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1: 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Dupree's Dead Band, a Grateful Dead tribute, will play the Grog Shop on May 31st. That's an all-ages show with doors opening at 6 and the show starting at 7. 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

0: 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From the National Weather Service, partly cloudy tonight with a low near 47 degrees. It'll be mostly sunny tomorrow with the high near 58. And for tomorrow night, mostly clear with a low near 48.
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5: 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Checking your forecast from the National Weather Service. Partly cloudy tonight with a low near 47 degrees. It'll be mostly sunny tomorrow with the high near 58. Friday, partly sunny with showers likely, mainly after 2 p.m. with the high near 67.
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0: 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Stay tuned. I've got your forecast coming up.
1: There's nearly 678,290,000 kids under 5 around the world. But what's so important about being 5? A lot, it turns out. Children who live to age 5 are twice as likely to reach adulthood. That's why vaccines matter so much. For 40 years, Rotary and partners have delivered vaccines globally. Like here, and even here. 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But 12.5 million children are still totally unvaccinated. 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
3: 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Here's your forecast from the National Weather Service. Partly cloudy tonight with a low near 47 degrees. Tomorrow, mostly sunny with a high near 58. Mostly clear tomorrow night with a low near 48. Friday, partly sunny with showers likely, mainly after 2 p.m. with a high near 67.
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1: 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From the National Weather Service, partly cloudy tonight with a low near 47 degrees. It'll be mostly sunny tomorrow with the high near 58. And for tomorrow night, mostly clear with a low near 48.
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0: 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Thank you.
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0: 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From the National Weather Service, it'll be mostly sunny today with a high near 58 degrees. Mostly clear tonight with a low near 47. Tomorrow, partly sunny with showers likely, mainly after 2 p.m. with a high near 67. Saturday, showers with possible thunderstorms with a high near 70.
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0: 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Martin Davis along with you. Join Melissa and Johnny S. on the morning show weekdays beginning at 6 right here on WLKR. Stay tuned. I've got your forecast coming up.
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0: 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Here's your forecast from the National Weather Service. Mostly sunny today with a high near 58 degrees. For tonight, mostly clear with a low near 47. And for tomorrow, it'll be partly sunny with showers likely mainly after 2 p.m. with the high near 67.
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0: 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The National Weather Service is calling for mostly sunny skies today with the high near 58 degrees. For tomorrow, it'll be partly sunny. Showers likely mainly after 2 p.m. with the high near 67. And for Saturday, showers with possible thunderstorms with the high near 70.
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4: 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From the National Weather Service, it'll be mostly sunny today with a high near 58 degrees. Mostly clear tonight with a low near 47. Tomorrow, partly sunny with showers likely, mainly after 2 p.m. with a high near 67. Saturday, showers with possible thunderstorms with a high near 70.
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0: 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Stay tuned. 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
1: 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Here's your forecast from the National Weather Service. Mostly sunny today with a high near 58 degrees. For tonight, mostly clear with a low near 47. And for tomorrow, it'll be partly sunny with showers likely mainly after 2 p.m. with the high near 67.
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5: 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The National Weather Service is calling for mostly sunny skies today with the high near 58 degrees. For tomorrow, it'll be partly sunny, showers likely mainly after 2 p.m. with the high near 67. And for Saturday, showers with possible thunderstorms with the high near 70.
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1: 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From the National Weather Service, it'll be mostly sunny today with a high near 58 degrees. Mostly clear tonight with a low near 47. Tomorrow, partly sunny with showers likely, mainly after 2 p.m. with a high near 67. Saturday, showers with possible thunderstorms with a high near 70.
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3: 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Here's your forecast from the National Weather Service. Mostly sunny today with a high near 58 degrees. For tonight, mostly clear with a low near 47. And for tomorrow, it'll be partly sunny with showers likely mainly after 2 p.m. with the high near 67.
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1: 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The National Weather Service is calling for mostly sunny skies today with a high near 58 degrees. For tomorrow, it'll be partly sunny. Showers likely mainly after 2 p.m. with a high near 67. And for Saturday, showers with possible thunderstorms with a high near 70.
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3: 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From the National Weather Service, it'll be mostly sunny today with a high near 58 degrees. Mostly clear tonight with a low near 47. Tomorrow, partly sunny with showers likely, mainly after 2 p.m. with a high near 67. Saturday, showers with possible thunderstorms with a high near 70.
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0: 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Stay tuned, I've got your forecast coming up.
1: 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Dupree's Dead Band, a Grateful Dead tribute, will play the Grog Shop on May 31st. That's an all-ages show with doors opening at 6 and the show starting at 7. 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
0: 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Here's your forecast from the National Weather Service. Mostly sunny today with a high near 58 degrees. For tonight, mostly clear with a low near 47. And for tomorrow, it'll be partly sunny with showers likely mainly after 2 p.m. with the high near 67.
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1: 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No employee or any member of their families of the Elyria-Lorain Broadcasting Company, its advertisers and promoters of any contest are eligible. The stated parties and promotional participants are not liable for injury incurred because of any contest promotion. Limit one winner per household every 30 days. Winner has 30 days from the date of giveaway to pick their prize up. Grand prize drawings will be determined per contest. Winners agree to sign a contest release form as a condition of receiving the prize package. Winners agree to allow the use of his or her name, likeness, and or voice for additional publicity and advertising purposes for the period of 1 year from the grand prize drawing date without additional compensation. WLKR reserves the right to amend these rules at any time. All decisions of WLKR are final. Prizes may not be refunded, transferred, or exchanged. All taxes, including sales tax and federal tax, are the sole responsibility of the winner. Copies of these rules are available by sending a self-addressed stamped envelope to General Contest Rules, care of WLKR, 10327 Milan Road, US Route 250, Milan, Ohio, 44846. 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
0: 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The National Weather Service is calling for mostly sunny skies today with the high near 58 degrees. For tomorrow, it'll be partly sunny, showers likely mainly after 2 p.m. with the high near 67. And for Saturday, showers with possible thunderstorms with the high near 70.
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0: We're your voice of the Firelands, 95.3 WLKR. Martin Davis with you. Stay tuned for the morning show coming up next at 6. 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
1: Hi, this is Jim Rosenhaus with your Guardians update. Colin Holderman has been a nice addition to the Guardians bullpen. He signed in the offseason as a free agent, and he's looking to bounce back this year from an injury-plagued 2025 campaign, and he says things are going well.
2: You know, honestly, it's just taking it day by day. You know, going in, you know, doing what I got to do, doing the routine, getting ready, you know, make sure the body's in the right spot, and then just attacking, you know. Not giving free bases away and just be relentless in the zone, and it's worked out in my favor.
1: Guardians back at it this afternoon, the series finale in Detroit. A 1:10 first pitch, airtime for Guardians warm-up, 12:35. With your Guardians update, I'm Jim Rosenhaus.
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2: Good morning, I'm Josh Bowman from the National Weather Service. Mostly cloudy, gradually becoming sunny with a high of 61. Partly cloudy, a low of 50 tonight. Now your local news. Law enforcement agencies across the state are taking part in the Click It or Ticket seatbelt enforcement campaign. The Sandusky Register says that it includes the Sandusky and Perkins Police Departments. Perkins Police say to buckle up before you drive, make sure passengers are secured, and stay focused and drive safely. The campaign runs through May 31st. Another street closure today in Sandusky, West Monroe Street, between Mills and Tiffin Avenue, will be shut down to traffic today. The closure is expected to lift Friday morning. A road closure is set to take place in Huron County next week. The Norwalk Reflector reports that Route 303 between Hanford and Butler Road in Wakeman Township will close starting May 26 for a culvert replacement. A detour route is posted. The road is expected to reopen by June 24th. Recognition for local school principal. According to Norwalk Ohio News, the Ohio Association of Secondary School Administrators has selected Monroeville's Kari Grant as one of its Principal of the Year honorees. He was named the OASSA Zone 5 Middle School Principal of the Year. Grant will be recognized at a state conference in October. The Lorain Police Department's been named the recipient of a $15,000 Safety First grant from Norfolk Southern. They will use the funds to help with the purchase of a mobile drone command vehicle. The grant, along with local funds, will help buy and outfit the vehicle that has a total cost of $53,000. Officials say the unit will provide live intelligence, including drone feeds and surveillance cameras, to enable quicker and more informed decision-making during times of crisis. Sports, Cleveland Guardians, a last inning win last night, defeating Detroit by a final of 3-2 in 10 innings. And that's your local news headlines at 95.3 WLKR. I'm Josh Bowman. Up next, the latest in world and national news.
3: AP News, I'm Marcela Sanchez. Cuban President Miguel Díaz-Canel is condemning the U.S. indictment of the country's former president. Raul Castro is accused of ordering two planes flown by Miami-based exiles shot down in 1996. The 94-year-old is the younger brother of Fidel Castro. It's not clear if he will ever set foot in a U.S. courtroom.
4: Esto no es imposible.
3: In a video message yesterday, Secretary of State Marco Rubio urged the Cuban people to demand a free market economy and said Cubans should be able to enjoy the same freedoms as nearby nations. AP correspondent Ed Donahue reports on stalled efforts to get public money for the White House ballroom.
5: Republicans in the Senate are considering dropping a proposal for $1 billion in security money for the White House complex and President Trump's ballroom. The president was asked if he's worried about the ballroom funding.
6: No, I'm building. The ballrooms are being built. I'm building the ballroom.
5: In the Senate, Louisiana Republican John Kennedy says they're back to square one. North Carolina's Tom Tillis says adding the security funding was a bad idea. He does not think there is enough backing to pass it, even if the price is reduced. Vermont Democrat Peter Welch says this comes as many voters are struggling to make ends meet.
7: The folks that you represent and I represent who are willing to work hard, who are willing to pay their fair share, but really wonder, why are we spending $1 billion on a ballroom?
3: President Trump had originally said private money would cover the ballroom project. In hockey, the Montreal Victoires have won their first PWHL title, beating the Ottawa Charge 4-0 last night in Game 4 of the Walter Cup Finals. World shares are mixed. More stories at apnews.com. This is AP News.
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0: That is Maggie Rogers with Light on Norwalk's Voice of the Firelands, 95.3 WLKR. It is 48 degrees outside right now at 6:09. Good morning, Melissa and Johnny S. here in the studio with you on this Thursday morning. How's it going, Johnny?
1: It's going right today. How are you?
0: I am doing just fine. Are you ready for your random facts today?
1: I am. Let's do it.
0: All right. So researchers have documented 34 cases of wild orcas offering prey or food to humans.
1: Oh.
0: Including fish, birds, and stingrays. Even wilder than that, they didn't just drop it. Each time, they appeared to wait for a response from the human after the offering.
1: Oh.
0: Then they would either take it back or abandon the gift.
1: Wow, that's pretty cool.
0: Yeah. I want to know what the appropriate response is to get them to like you.
1: Right. Don't want them to...
0: I don't want to offend you at all.
1: Right.
0: Corned beef is named for the large grains of rock salt, also called corns of salt, that are used to treat the meat. Sugar and spices can also be added. And a lot more twins are being born. The twinning rate has increased by 1/3 since the 80s. That's up from 9 twins per 1,000 deliveries to 12. Currently adds up to about

0: About 1.6 million twins born each year throughout the world, which also means that one out of every 42 babies is a twin.
1: Mm. Okay. Wow.
0: Yeah, so there you go. Your random facts for this Thursday morning. Coming up, your news, sports, and your weather. Right now, it's garbage special.

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Then tell her to start WLKR. You gotta say start. 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

0: That is the Bahamas with the bridge on Norwalk's Voice of the Firelands, 95.3 WLKR, 47 degrees outside right now at 621. An American Driving School would like to wish the class of 2026 of Perkins High School good luck and congratulations for all your hard work. The future looks bright from American Driving School. Coming up, more music for you from Church and the Black Keys. 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
5: From the National Weather Service forecast for today, it's going to be mostly cloudy, gradually becoming sunny throughout the day with a high near 61. Tonight, partly cloudy skies overnight with a low near 50. For our Friday, a chance of showers mainly in the afternoon, mostly cloudy with a high near 70. Currently here in Milan, we have 47 degrees.
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2: Good morning, I'm Josh Bowman. Law enforcement agencies across the state are taking part in the Click It or Ticket seatbelt enforcement campaign. The Sandusky Register says that it includes the Sandusky and Perkins Police Departments. Perkins Police say to buckle up before you drive, make sure passengers are secured, and stay focused and drive safely. The campaign runs through May 31st. Another street closure today in Sandusky, West Monroe Street, between Mills and Tiffin Avenue, will be shut down to traffic today. The closure is expected to lift Friday morning. A road closure is set to take place in Huron County next week. The Norwalk Reflector reports that Route 303 between Hanford and Butler Road in Wakeman Township will close starting May 26 for a culvert replacement. A detour route is posted. The road is expected to reopen by June 24th. Recognition for local school principal. According to Norwalk Ohio News, the Ohio Association of Secondary School Administrators has selected Monroeville's Kari Grant as one of its Principal of the Year honorees. He was named the OASSA Zone 5 Middle School Principal of the Year. Grant will be recognized at a state conference in October. The Lorain Police Department's been named the recipient of a $15,000 Safety First grant from Norfolk Southern. They will use the funds to help with the purchase of a mobile drone command vehicle. The grant, along with local funds, will help buy and outfit the vehicle that has a total cost of $53,000. Officials say the unit will provide live intelligence, including drone feeds and surveillance cameras, to enable quicker and more informed decision-making during times of crisis. And that's your local news on 95.3 WLKR. I'm Josh Bowman. Up next, we'll check out sports.
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1: It's now sports time. In high school baseball, tournament play yesterday. One game, Bellevue over Vermilion, 10-2. High school baseball, regular season action yesterday. Perkins defeated Huron, 10-0. Margaretta over Ottawa Hills, 12-5. Sandusky beat Fostoria, 10-3. And Edison beat South Central, 6-0. High school softball, regular season play yesterday. South Central beat New London, 9-3. Plymouth over South Central, 3-2. High school softball tournament action yesterday. In 11 innings, Eastwood beat Edison 5-2. Huron over Elmwood, 8-6. Monroeville defeated St. Paul, 8-7. Gibsonburg beat Sandusky St. Mary, 11-0. Today, 92.9 WLKR Classic brings you a high school baseball tournament game. Norwalk hosts Lexington at 5 p.m. in a Division III sectional final. Cleveland Guardians defeated Detroit last night 3-2 in 10. The Guards struck for a run to tie the game in the ninth and two more in the 10th to hold on for a win. The Guards look for a four-game sweep of the Tigers today at 1:10 on 95.3 WLKR. The Cleveland Cavaliers, they play at New York tonight in Game 2 of the East Finals, trying to make Game 1 a distant memory. Tip-off time at 8 o'clock on 95.3. New York leads the series 1-0. And that's your sports.
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1: From the National Weather Service, a look at your forecast on 95.3 WLKR. Mostly cloudy today, gradually becoming sunny. We'll see a high of 61. Partly cloudy tonight, a low of 50. And a chance of showers, mainly in the afternoon Friday. Mostly cloudy, a high near 70.
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0: That is 21 Pilots with The Contract on Norwalk's Voice of the Firelands, 95.3 WLKR. 48 degrees outside right now at 6:37. 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Congratulations to the Western Reserve High School class of 2026. You'll do great things. Noble Sports and Trophies in Norwalk. 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And now it is time to take a look at your community calendar,
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1: Going on today, it's story time at the Norwalk Public Library. 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
1: From the National Weather Service forecast for today, mostly cloudy skies, gradually becoming sunny throughout the day with a high near 61. Tonight, partly cloudy skies, overnight with a low near 50. For Friday, a chance of showers mainly in the afternoon, mostly cloudy skies otherwise with a high near 70. Currently here in Milan, we have 48 degrees.
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5: Good morning, I'm Josh Bowman from the National Weather Service. Mostly cloudy, gradually becoming sunny with a high of 61. Partly cloudy, a low of 50 tonight. Now your local news. Law enforcement agencies across the state are taking part in the Click It or Ticket seatbelt enforcement campaign. The Sandusky Register says that it includes the Sandusky and Perkins Police Departments. Perkins Police say to buckle up before you drive, make sure passengers are secured, and stay focused and drive safely. The campaign runs through May 31st. Another street closure today in Sandusky, West Monroe Street, between Mills and Tiffin Avenue, will be shut down to traffic today. The closure is expected to lift Friday morning. A road closure is set to take place in Huron County next week. The Norwalk Reflector reports that Route 303 between Hanford and Butler Road in Wakeman Township will close starting May 26 for a culvert replacement. A detour route is posted. The road is expected to reopen by June 24th. Recognition for local school principal. According to Norwalk, Ohio News, the Ohio Association of Secondary School Administrators has selected Monroeville's Kari Grant as one of its Principal of the Year honorees. He was named the OASSA Zone 5 Middle School Principal of the Year. Grant will be recognized at a state conference in October. The Lorain Police Department's been named the recipient of a $15,000 Safety First grant from Norfolk Southern. They will use the funds to help with the purchase of a mobile drone command vehicle. The grant, along with local funds, will help buy and outfit the vehicle that has a total cost of $53,000. Officials say the unit will provide live intelligence, including drone feeds and surveillance cameras, to enable quicker and more informed decision-making during times of crisis. Sports, Cleveland Guardians, last inning win last night, defeating Detroit by a final of 3-2 in 10 innings. And that's your local news headlines at 95.3 WLKR. I'm Josh Bowman. Up next, the latest in world and national news.
6: AP News, I'm Marcela Sanchez. Federal prosecutors have announced criminal charges against former Cuban President Raul Castro in the 1996 downing of civilian planes flown by Miami-based exiles. Speaking with reporters, President Trump said the U.S. is ready to provide humanitarian assistance to what he calls a failing nation, adding that indicting Raul Castro is a big step toward helping Cuba.
7: We have Cuba on our mind. Very important. A lot of problem for a lot of years, and this was a big, I think it was a very big moment for people that, not only Cuban Americans, but people that came from Cuba, that want to go back to Cuba, people that want to see their family in Cuba. I think this is a very big day, very important day.
6: Cuban President Miguel Díaz-Canel condemned the indictment as a political stunt. The AP's Lisa Dwyer reports on an upcoming IPO that could rank as the biggest ever.
8: Elon Musk has announced plans for one of the biggest sales of stock to the public ever for a space company currently losing billions of dollars a year. Documents filed show that SpaceX lost $2.6 billion from operations last year on $18.7 billion in revenue, and the losses kept piling up at the start of this year as well. Musk and certain other shareholders will receive shares in a special class of stock that gives them 10 votes for each share they hold. The stock sale could also make Musk a major owner who co-founded SpaceX in 2002, the world's first trillionaire.
6: The Late Show with Stephen Colbert is coming to an end today after 11 seasons. CBS announced last summer that Colbert's show would end, citing economic reasons. Many, including Colbert, have expressed skepticism that Trump's repeated criticism of the show wasn't a factor. This is AP News.

That is the Fratellis with Chelsea Dagger on Norwalk's Voice of the Firelands, 95.3 WLKR, 49 degrees right now at 7:10. It is May 21st. It's time to hop into the time machine to take you back in time 145 years to this day in 1881 when the American Red Cross was founded by Clara Barton in Washington, D.C. 125 years ago, 1901, Connecticut became the first state to impose a speed limit for cars. The new law restricted the horseless carriage to 12 miles per hour within city limits, 15 miles per hour on country.

away from his previous show, the Bob Newhart Show, that the entire series was a dream. Mm-hmm. And 5 years ago, on this day, 2021, Olivia Rodrigo released her debut album, Sour. So there you have it, back in time. May 21st on the way, birthdays and anniversaries. Right now it's the White Stripes, Seven Nation Army.

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0: That is The Strokes' Whatever Happened on Norwalk's Voice of the Firelands, 95.3 WLKR. And Catering by Design says congratulations to the class of 2026. 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Congratulations to the graduating class from Norwalk High School, including Dylan Gibson, Carter Harp, Harley Johnson, Gavin Lepley, and the rest of the class of 2026. 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And right now, it's time for your birthdays and anniversaries. It's my birthday! Starting with celebrity birthdays today, Sarah Ramos is 35, Gautier 46 today, Judge Reinhold is 69, Mr. T 74, and Al Franken is 75 today.
1: And your local birthdays for today, we have Patrick Horgan, Stephen Belcher, Lori Fisher, Rui Barbosa, Autumn Dillon, and Carrie Beth Shingleton. 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
2: 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Dupree's Dead Band, a Grateful Dead tribute, will play the Grog Shop on May 31st. That's an all-ages show with doors opening at 6 and the show starting at 7. 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
2: From the National Weather Service forecast for today, mostly cloudy skies, gradually becoming sunny with a high near 61. Tonight, partly cloudy skies overnight with a low near 50. For our Friday, a chance of showers mainly in the afternoon. It's going to be mostly cloudy otherwise with a high near 70. Currently here in Milan, we have 50 degrees.
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0: It's going to be mostly cloudy otherwise, with a high near 70. Currently here in Milan, we have 50 degrees.
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2: Good morning, I'm Josh Bowman. Law enforcement agencies across the state are taking part in the Click It or Ticket seatbelt enforcement campaign. The Sandusky Register says that it includes the Sandusky and Perkins Police Departments. Perkins Police say to buckle up before you drive, make sure passengers are secured, and stay focused and drive safely. The campaign runs through May 31st. Another street closure today in Sandusky, West Monroe Street, between Mills and Tiffin Avenue, will be shut down to traffic today. The closure is expected to lift Friday morning. A road closure is set to take place in Huron County next week. The Norwalk Reflector reports that Route 303 between Hanford and Butler Road in Wakeman Township will close starting May 26 for a culvert replacement. A detour route is posted. The road is expected to reopen by June 24th. Recognition for local school principal. According to Norwalk, Ohio News, the Ohio Association of Secondary School Administrators has selected Monroeville's Kari Grant as one of its Principal of the Year

0: honorees. He was named the OASSA Zone 5 Middle School Principal of the Year. Grant will be recognized at a state conference in October. The Lorain Police Department's been named the recipient of a $15,000 Safety First grant from Norfolk Southern. They will use the funds to help with the purchase of a mobile drone command vehicle. The grant, along with local funds, will help buy and outfit the vehicle that has a total cost of $53,000. Officials say the unit will provide live intelligence, including drone feeds and surveillance cameras, to enable quicker and more informed decision-making during times of crisis. And that's your local news on 95.3 WLKR. I'm Josh Bowman. Up next, we'll check out sports.
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0: Now sports time. In high school baseball, tournament play yesterday, one game, Bellevue over Vermilion 10-2. High school baseball regular season action yesterday, Perkins defeated Huron 10-0, Margaretta over Ottawa Hills 12-5, Sandusky beat Fostoria 10-3, and Edison beat South Central 6-0. High school softball regular season play yesterday, South Central beat New London 9-3. Plymouth over South Central 3-2. High school softball tournament action yesterday. In 11 innings, Eastwood beat Edison 5-2. Huron over Elmwood 8-6. Monroeville defeated St. Paul 8-7. Gibsonburg beat Sandusky St. Mary 11-0. Today, 92.9 WLKR Classic brings you a high school baseball tournament game. Norwalk hosts Lexington at 5 p.m. in a Division III sectional final. Cleveland Guardians defeated Detroit last night 3-2 in 10. The Guards struck for a run to tie the game in the ninth and two more in the 10th to hold on for a win. The Guards look for a four-game sweep of the Tigers today at 1:10 on 95.3 WLKR. Cleveland Cavaliers, they play at New York tonight in Game 2 of the East Finals, trying to make Game 1 a distant memory. Tip-off time at 8 o'clock on 95.3. New York leads the series 1-0. And that's your sports.
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0: From the National Weather Service, a look at your forecast on 95.3 WLKR. Mostly cloudy today, gradually becoming sunny. We'll see a high of 61. Partly cloudy tonight, a low of 50. And a chance of showers mainly in the afternoon Friday. Mostly cloudy, a high near 70.
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0: That is All American Rejects Gives You Hell on Norwalk's Voice of the Firelands 95.3 WLKR. And Firelands Electric Co-op would like to congratulate the South Central High School class of 2026. 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Great things lie ahead for you. Congratulations to Alexia Brown, Jenna Cooper, Elijah Martin, Ella Sanders, and the rest of the class of 2026. 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
0: 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From Lisa and the Cult Jam, this is Head to Toe.

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2: From the National Weather Service forecast for today, mostly cloudy skies, gradually becoming sunny with a high near 61. Tonight, partly cloudy skies, overnight with a low near 50. For our Friday, a chance of showers mainly in the afternoon, mostly cloudy skies otherwise with a high near 70. Currently here in Milan, we have 50 degrees.
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5: Good morning, I'm Josh Bowman from the National Weather Service. Mostly cloudy, gradually becoming sunny with a high of 61. Partly cloudy, a low of 50 tonight. Now your local news. Law enforcement agencies across the state are taking part in the Click It or Ticket seatbelt enforcement campaign. The Sandusky Register says that it includes the Sandusky and Perkins Police Departments. Perkins Police say to buckle up before you drive, make sure passengers are secured, and stay focused and drive safely. The campaign runs through May 31st. Another street closure today in Sandusky, West Monroe Street, between Mills and Tiffin Avenue, will be shut down to traffic today. The closure is expected to lift Friday morning. A road closure is set to take place in Huron County next week. The Norwalk Reflector reports that Route 303 between Hanford and Butler Road in Wakeman Township will close starting May 26 for a culvert replacement. A detour route is posted. The road is expected to reopen by June 24th. Recognition for local school principal. According to Norwalk Ohio News, the Ohio Association of Secondary School Administrators has selected Monroeville's Kari Grant as one of its Principal of the Year honorees. He was named the OASSA Zone 5 Middle School Principal of the Year. Grant will be recognized at a state conference in October. The Lorain Police Department's been named the recipient of a $15,000 Safety First grant from Norfolk Southern. They will use the funds to help with the purchase of a mobile drone command vehicle. The grant, along with local funds, will help buy and outfit the vehicle that has a total cost of $53,000. Officials say the unit will provide live intelligence, including drone feeds and surveillance cameras, to enable quicker and more informed decision-making during times of crisis. Sports, Cleveland Guardians, last inning win last night, defeating Detroit by a final of 3-2 in 10 innings. And that's your local news headlines at 95.3 WLKR. I'm Josh Bowman. Up next, the latest in world and national news.
6: AP News, I'm Marcela Sanchez. Republican senators are considering dropping a proposal for $1 billion in security money for the White House complex and President Trump's ballroom. Some GOP lawmakers are questioning the price tag and the lack of detail from the White House and U.S. Secret Service about how the taxpayer dollars would be used. The U.S. is escalating pressure on Cuba's socialist government with the indictment of former Cuban President Raúl Castro. The criminal charges are related to Castro's alleged role in the shootdown of two small planes operated by the exile group Brothers to the Rescue in 1996. The charges include murder and destruction of an airplane. A recent disclosure shows thousands of stock trades have been made on Trump's behalf this year, many involving companies directly affected by his policies.
7: Recent presidents have stayed away from trading stocks in companies whose fortunes they could change with the stroke of a pen. But President Trump has shattered that precedent. A report filed with the Office of Government Ethics reveals more than 3,600 buy and sell orders in the first quarter of this year. They include as much as $6 million in NVIDIA.
8: I'm very grateful that the U.S. government, the Trump administration, has approved licenses for us to export H-20s to China.
7: That's CEO Jensen Huang last August. The president's portfolio also includes Apple, Boeing, and Tesla, and the CEOs of all four accompanied Trump on his visit to China last week. The Trump Organization says the portfolio is managed by third parties, and the president has no say in what

0: Stocks are bought or sold. I'm Ben Thomas.
1: Harvard's Faculty of Arts and Sciences says it will limit the number of A grades awarded to undergraduates. This is AP News.
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0: That is Death Cab for Cutie, Stay Young, Go Dancing on Norwalk's Voice of the Firelands, 95.3 WLKR. It's 50 degrees outside right now at 8:07, and it's time to play the quickie quiz. Johnny, what are we playing for today?
1: All right, well, today we have a four-pack of tickets to go see the Guardians playing against the Washington Nationals. That game Tuesday, May 26th at 6:10 p.m.
0: All right, if you want to go, just be the first person to correctly answer the quickie quiz question. And your question for today, according to a survey, the average person will buy seven of these in their lifetime. What is it?
1: Seven of these.
0: According to a survey, the average person will buy seven of these in their lifetime. What is it? I hope this is high. I don't want to buy seven of these.
1: Seven?
0: What
1: is it?
0: What is it? You want to take a guess? Give us a call. 663-4953-419, 609-4953. According to a survey, the average person will buy seven of these in their lifetime. What is it? Call us now. Good luck.

0: That is Foster the People, Don't Stop on Norwalk's Voice of the Firelands, 95.3 WLKR, 50 degrees, 8.11. We're playing the quickie quiz, and your question for today, according to a survey, the average person will buy 7 of these in their lifetime. What is it? We had Nikki in Norwalk figuring out. It's a washing machine.
1: A washing machine.
0: 7 washing machines in your lifetime.
1: I sure hope not.
0: I also hope not. Nikki also hopes not. Yeah, so apparently we're going to buy 7 washing machines in our lifetime. Mm. Whew.
1: No thanks.
0: No thank you.
1: Not at all.
0: All right, what did Nikki win, Johnny?
1: She got herself a 4-pack of tickets to go see the Guardians playing against the Washington Nationals. That game Tuesday the 26th at 6:10 p.m.
0: All right, we'll have another chance for you to win the quickie quiz tomorrow around 8:10. On the way today, though, we've got music for you from The Darkness and Red Hot Chili Peppers. We'll have your weather forecast next on 95.3.
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5: From the National Weather Service, forecast for today, mostly cloudy skies, gradually becoming sunny with a high near 61. Tonight, partly cloudy skies, overnight with a low near 50. For our Friday, a chance of showers mainly in the afternoon, mostly cloudy and a high near 70. Currently here in Milan, we have 50 degrees.
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2: Good morning, I'm Josh Bowman. Law enforcement agencies across the state are taking part in the Click It or Ticket seatbelt enforcement campaign. The Sandusky Register says that it includes the Sandusky and Perkins Police Departments. Perkins Police say to buckle up before you drive, make sure passengers are secured, and stay focused and drive safely. The campaign runs through May 31st. Another street closure today in Sandusky, West Monroe Street, between Mills and Tiffin Avenue, will be shut down to traffic today. The closure is expected to lift Friday morning. A road closure is set to take place in Huron County next week. The Norwalk Reflector reports that Route 303 between Hanford and Butler Road in Wakeman Township will close starting May 26 for a culvert replacement. A detour route is posted. The road is expected to reopen by June 24th. Recognition for local school principal. According to Norwalk, Ohio News, the Ohio Association of Secondary School Administrators has selected Monroeville's Kari Grant as one of its Principal of the Year honorees. He was named the OASSA Zone 5 Middle School Principal of the Year. Grant will be recognized at a state conference in October. The Lorain Police Department's been named the recipient of a $15,000 Safety First grant from Norfolk Southern. They will use the funds to help with the

0: purchase of a mobile drone command vehicle. The grant, along with local funds, will help buy and outfit the vehicle that has a total cost of $53,000. Officials say the unit will provide live intelligence, including drone feeds and surveillance cameras, to enable quicker and more informed decision-making during times of crisis. And that's your local news on 95.3 WLKR. I'm Josh Bowman. Up next, we'll check out sports.
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0: Now sports time. In high school baseball tournament play yesterday, one game, Bellevue over Vermilion 10-2. High school baseball regular season action yesterday, Perkins defeated Huron 10-0, Margaretta over Ottawa Hills 12-5, Sandusky beat Fostoria 10-3, and Edison beat South Central 6-0. High school softball regular season play yesterday, South Central beat New London 9-3, Plymouth over South Central 3-2. High school softball tournament action yesterday. In 11 innings, Eastwood beat Edison 5-2. Huron over Elmwood 8-6. Monroeville defeated St. Paul 8-7. Gibsonburg beat Sandusky St. Mary 11-0. Today, 92.9 WLKR Classic brings you a high school baseball tournament game. Norwalk hosts Lexington at 5 p.m. in a Division III sectional final. Cleveland Guardians defeated Detroit last night 3-2 in 10. The Guards struck for a run to tie the game in the ninth, and two more in the 10th to hold on for a win. The Guards look for a four-game sweep of the Tigers today at 1:10 on 95.3 WLKR. Cleveland Cavaliers, they play at New York tonight in Game 2 of the East Finals, trying to make Game 1 a distant memory. Tip-off time at 8 o'clock on 95.3. New York leads the series 1-0. And that's your sports.
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0: From the National Weather Service, a look at your forecast on 95.3 WLKR. Mostly cloudy today, gradually becoming sunny. We'll see a high of 61. Partly cloudy tonight, a low of 50. And a chance of showers mainly in the afternoon Friday. Mostly cloudy, a high near 70.
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0: That is Echo and the Bunnymen, Lips Like Sugar on Norwalk's Voice of the Firelands, 95.3 WLKR. And Fresh Electric would like to applaud the Norwalk High School graduating seniors from the class of 2026. Congratulations on a job well done. Your hard work's paid off. Congrats to the graduating seniors from Norwalk High School, including Lucas Nelson, Gracie Pace, Jacob Rockwell, Bryce Smith, and the rest of the class of 2026 from Fresh Electric in Sandusky. 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
0: In the calendar, tomorrow and Saturdays, the Roll It Forward Rummage Sale going on at the Avery Commerce Park. 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
1: Going on today, we have at the Norwalk Public Library, it's story time. 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
4: From the National Weather Service forecast for today, mostly cloudy skies, gradually becoming sunny throughout the day with a high near 61. Tonight, partly cloudy skies overnight with a low near 50 degrees. For a Friday, a chance of showers mainly in the afternoon, mostly cloudy with a high near 70. Currently here in Milan, we have 50 degrees.
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1: Ooh, hey, hey. Oh, what we're living in. Let me tell you.

That is Wolf Parade, I'll Believe in Anything on Norwalk's Voice of the Firelands, 95.3 WLKR. And Fresh Electric would like to applaud the Monroeville High School graduating seniors of the class of 2026. Congratulations on a job well done. Your hard work's paid off. Congrats to the graduating seniors from Monroeville High School from Fresh Electric in Sandusky. 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

0: Thanks for having me.
1: Oh, yeah, absolutely. So, first of all, can you tell us what exactly is the Greater Sandusky Partnership? Because, you know, there's different names for different things in different cities and towns here. And just give us kind of an overview of what you are in the, as an organization.
2: I would love to. What a great question to kick us off. So the Greater Sandusky Partnership is the regional chamber or the voice for local businesses. And we believe that just by having a regional group that's to scale, you can do things like have strong communities. So I oversee the Destination Sandusky part of that. And then we have a lot of other departments that work with small businesses, work with big businesses. And if we have a great business community, we'll have a great tax revenue and active communities. So GSP is just this umbrella organization for a lot of those initiatives. So workforce, economic development, vibrant communities.
1: Yes. Yeah, so with that, you know, Sandusky really blowing up the downtown area, you know, there's been a lot of makeovers and a lot of things that are happening down there now that maybe didn't used to. So it's great. And I love to see it being from Sandusky. You know, it's my hometown. Love it. And I love to see all of these things that are happening there. And I know that you guys, you know, have a lot to do with that and, you right. know, kind of making sure all of that continues to happen.
2: And I think, and I say this, it sounds a little crude, but people don't want to live in places that suck. And I yes. can say that, like, our communities around here, Norwalk, Sandusky, Vermilion, we have awesome places. And so where people want to live that are active and really vibrant. And that's something that we're trying to build on.
1: Yeah. So let's talk about that now with kind of the Destination Sandusky and some of the things that are going to be happening throughout the summer. First of all, I know a big one, the farmers market.
2: The farmers market. So that is back beginning June 13th. So we take bike week off and then we come right in on that Saturday. We go all the way through October. And I guess what's exciting about the farmers market is that if people have gone, it's really exploded over the last couple
1: of
2: years.
1: Is it moved?
2: So it is moving this year.
1: Yes.
2: Yes. So last year we had over 150 unique businesses. We have really outgrown our previous space. And so we're moving to Columbus Avenue. So there's those incredible overhead lights. It's kind of more of a festival space. It has a lot more electricity, which is great for vendors. And we hope that the foot traffic really brings more business to the businesses in downtown Sandusky.
1: Yeah, so, and that will be, like you said, kicking off June 13th then is the first one then?
2: First one, June 13th, and then every Saturday thereafter. We end with Halloween, and I know that that's a long way off, but Halloween is a banger. There's a pet costume contest, there's a downtown trick-or-treat, so ending it like with that is going to be a lot of fun.
1: Another thing, you know, a big event that people like, well, ongoing event, Party at the Pier.
2: Party at the Pier.
1: Let's talk about Party at the Pier.
2: So our schedule's out. We have had a couple changes, but I think that people will expect and will see that it's a really great and diverse lineup again. So we are actually kicking off with country this year. We've had a lot of high school and college-aged interns and more they've requested kind of new country. Mm. And so we're bringing that into our lineup. So that is June 11th. That's Legends of New Country with Wallen and Wilson, our sponsor, Firelands Federal Credit Union. But we go into, we're going to have reggae this year. We're having a heart band. We're having a 90s tribute. So again, just kind of the whole gamut.
1: Yeah. And then in addition to that, of course, the America 250 celebration going to be happening
2: yes,
1: in July.
2: In July. So 3 days, July 2nd, 3rd, and 4th. We're going big. Like you said, Melissa, for America 250, there will be a drone show. So if
1: Ooh.
2: People remember mm-hmm. 2 years ago, we had one. And it is like the coolest
1: it's
2: thing.
1: Very cool.
2: And so that is going to happen on July 3rd. That is done in partnership with the Lang Trust of Sandusky Library. But I just want to put that on people's radars because last year or 2 years ago, people really requested that to come back. So it's back on the schedule.
3: Oh, that's cool.
1: Yeah. And, you know, you just mentioned the Lang Trust. You know, a lot of these party on the piers and a lot of the things that are happening do have sponsors that, you know, really help to make those things happen. So if you'd like to go ahead and thank some of those.
2: I would love to. And just to to your point, I think that we live in a great community with yes. businesses that support our community. And mm-hmm. so the thing that we can do is support them. So if you don't mind, I'm going to rattle these off.
1: No, please go ahead.
2: Firelands Federal Credit Union, Luco and Logistic, Shores and Islands, Ohio, CR Exchange, Stack Heating and Cooling, Cameo Pizza. They're also celebrating their 90th anniversary this year, which is a huge milestone. Directions Credit Union,

0: That is Portugal the Man, Feel It Still on Norwalk's Voice of the Firelands, 95.3 WLKR. And joining us now here, Senior Director of Destination Management for the Greater Sandusky Partnership, Mackenzie Spriggs. How are you today?
1: I am so good. Thank you, guys.

0: Mary Giles of North Bay Realty and the Emporium at West Market Street, and then just some of the big sponsors like you mentioned, Lang Trust of the Sandusky Library and the City of Sandusky, that make these possible.
1: Yes, and again, we were just talking, you know, Party on the Pier. We talked about the farmers market, but there are other things that you have going on with the Greater Sandusky Partnership. 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
0: We do. Summer on Sandusky Bay. That really helps, I want to say, our young people find other young people outside of high school and people they might not know, but building that professional network. And we take them around. It's 6 weeks every Wednesday, taking them around to different places and building strong roots here so they get to know the businesses, the really cool communities, and get to see some behind-the-scenes tours of things.
1: So what are the requirements for that, then, to participate?
0: So really, like I mentioned, we represent the business community. We have almost 700 members. So any of our members, actually anybody, any business anywhere, but if you have summer interns, you can just sign up for this program. We do cap it at a certain number. So last year we had about 40 interns that participated. Wow. I think that we can grow it a little bit, but we're trying it out with about 40 to 50 this year. And again, that's just like a really great way to get to know your community as a young adult. So I wish that we had it when I was that age.
1: Yeah, yeah, that's really cool. So again, Greater Sandusky Partnership got a lot going on. Sadly, we're out of time, so we can't keep talking about it because I know that there's a lot more we could touch on. But we'll make sure that we get you back in here again in the future to talk about some more things. But anything else real quick that you just want to mention?
0: I just want to say thank you to you guys for helping promote live music locally. I think that it is just so amazing and to be able to experience that where we live. So thanks to you guys.
1: Well, thank you. Yes, so Mackenzie Spriggs, Greater Sandusky Partnership, Senior Director of Destination Management. Thank you for coming in to tell us about these things that are happening, you know, that we're really ramping up, getting ready for summer, and it's just going to be exploding here in the area.
0: It's here. Memorial Day weekend.
1: Yep. So again, thank you for coming in and chatting with us today.
0: Thank you, guys.
1: 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We'll have your weather next on 95.3.
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8: From the National Weather Service forecast for today, mostly cloudy skies gradually becoming sunny throughout the day with a high near 61. Tonight, partly cloudy skies overnight with a low near 50. For Friday, a chance of showers mainly in the afternoon, mostly cloudy with a high near 70 degrees.
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0: That is Swap Meet I Know on Norwalk's Voice of the Firelands, 95.3 WLKR. So the weather's been a little silly.
1: Yeah, it's been kind of up and down.
0: All over the place, you know, 90 degrees, and then the next day we have a frost warning. But we have some things that you should check in your house, though, you know, going from the change of seasons, even though we are in this transitional period here. Mm-hmm. There are some things that experts say that you should do now before the summer heat and, you know, storms really get going here. Number one, clean your gutters.
1: Clean the gutters.
0: Yeah, yeah. Get them gone before the rain causes any more damage.
1: Yeah, you got to make sure the water can move.
0: Mm-hmm. Check your pipes and plumbing for slow leaks.
1: Oh, yeah. Good idea.
0: How you do that seems intense, so good luck out there. Yeah. replace your HVAC filters.
1: Oh, yeah.
0: Yeah, you've been running the heat all winter. Time to swap those out. Clean your dryer vents.
1: Oh, yeah, that's a good
0: one,
1: too.
0: That's a good one there, because that can help prevent fires.
1: Yeah, it builds up, so make sure to keep them clean.
0: Mm-hmm. Test your smoke detectors and carbon monoxide alarms. Inspect your attic and crawl spaces.
1: Oh, yeah.
0: Not just for pests, but also mold and, again, those leaks that we were talking about.
1: Yeah, of course.
0: Flush your water heater to clear out any built-up sediment. And flip your ceiling fans.
1: Flip the fans.
0: Yeah, most of them have a little switch on them to, you know, switch them to counterclockwise.
1: Yeah, it's not necessarily too hard, but
0: it's not too hard.
1: It helps.
0: It helps. Yeah, so experts say that spending a little bit of time on maintenance now can save you thousands of dollars later.
1: Yeah.
0: So.
1: And who doesn't love saving thousands of dollars?
0: I love saving thousands of dollars.
1: Yeah.
0: Because I don't have thousands of dollars. Oh, coming up. More music for ya. Gonna hear from the Killers and La Luz. Your weather is next on 95.3.
2: Did you know about 1 in 3 people with plaque psoriasis may also develop psoriatic arthritis, which causes joint pain, stiffness, and swelling? Does this sound like you? 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
11: 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Then on Friday night, it's high school softball tournament play, a district final from Oak Harbor as Monroeville battles Gibsonburg. 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
1: From the National Weather Service forecast for today, mostly cloudy skies, gradually becoming sunny with a high near 61. Tonight, partly cloudy skies overnight with a low near 50. For Friday, a chance of showers mainly in the afternoon. Mostly cloudy with a high near 70 degrees.
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It is Johnny Blue Skies with Situation on Norwalk's Voice of the Firelands, 95.3 WLKR. That's wrapping up the morning show. Kelly Rose in next with music, lyric trivia, and your Throwback Thursday lunch block of music after your news at noon. Stay tuned for that. Then we've got the Guardians in Detroit today. A little bit of day baseball for you. 12:35 is when our coverage begins. A 1:10 first pitch for that game, followed by Cavs playoff game number two. In New York, 7:30 tonight for that game. And again, you can listen here on 95.3 over on our sister station, 92.9. We have baseball tournament.

0: Lexington at Norwalk. 4:45 is when we will start over there again on 92.9 for high school baseball. And then Johnny and I will be back in the morning at 6.
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That is Strokes Going Shopping. You were listening to Green Witch's Voice of the Firelands 95.3 WLKR. What's up? I'm Kelly Rose. Happy Thursday to you. It is 55 degrees, mostly sunny here at the Radio Ranch on Route 250 in Milan. All right, I've got a short show today. We got a day game. The Guards are taking on Detroit. 12:35 is pregame. 1:10 is first pitch. So before that, we'll play some Name That Lyric. I'll have your Throwback Thursday lunch block music. We'll have your good news stories and your community coffee break. So make sure you stay tuned for all of that, plus your favorite music during the workday. All right, now let's get back to it. Here's Garbage, number one crush on 95.3.

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0: That is the Toadies Possum Kingdom. You were listening to Monroeville's Voice of the Firelands, 95.3 WLKR. I'm Kelly Rose with you. All right, coming up, let's see. We've got music from Cheap Trick and Michael Andrews featuring Gary Jules, plus a look at your weather forecast and your community calendar is on the way. 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
6: 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The National Weather Service forecasting mostly sunny skies today, a high near 61. Tonight, partly cloudy and 50. And for your Friday, a chance of showers in the afternoon, mostly cloudy with a high near 70.
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0: 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The sale will be benefiting the Edison High School Band. 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
6: 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The National Weather Service forecasting mostly sunny skies today, 61 degrees. Tonight, partly cloudy, low around 50. And for your Friday, a chance of showers mainly in the afternoon, mostly cloudy and 70.
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That is Lenny Kravitz. It ain't over till it's over. You were listening to Monroeville's Voice of the Firelands, 95.3 WLKR. All right, coming up in the next hour, we're going to play some Name That Lyric. I'll also have your good news stories coming up in the 11 o'clock. Right now, though, you're in the middle of a 40-minute commercial-free block of music. Here's Billie Eilish, Everything I Wanted on 95.3.

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That is the Kings of Leon to space. You were listening to Lakeside's Voice of the Firelands, 95.3 WLKR. All right, coming up, we're going to play some Name That Lyric. I've got a four-pack of Guardians tickets to give to you. They're taking on the Washington Nationals. That's next Tuesday, May 26th at 6:10. If you want to go, stay tuned. And if you can name that lyric, you can win. Right now, it's Bruce Springsteen and the E Street Band, The Rising.

That is Iron and Wine, A Tree by the River. You were listening to Monroeville's Voice of the Firelands, 95.3 WLKR. Merit Unlimited congratulates the class of 2026. The hard work has finally paid off. Congratulations to the graduating class of St. Paul High School, including Connor Lindenberger, Diana Lopez Bravo, Tegan Mansfield Bush, and Momen Metfa. 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Good luck on all your future endeavors and adventures. All right, it's now time to play some Name That Lyric. Today you're playing for a four-pack of tickets to see the Guardians take on the Nationals Tuesday, May 26th at 6:10. And all you have to do is be the first person to tell me the song title and the artist. Name this lyric. I'm just a normal boy that sank when I fell overboard. My ship would leave the country, but I'd rather swim ashore. In Sandusky, 419-609-4953, or in Norwalk, 419-663-4953. Again, for a four-pack of tickets, see the

0: Guards take on the Nationals on Tuesday, May 26th. Name this lyric. I'm just a normal boy that sank when I fell overboard. My ship would leave the country, but I'd rather swim ashore. Do you know it? Give me a call. Have your weather forecast and your winner next. Good luck.
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0: 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The National Weather Service forecasting mostly sunny skies today, 61 degrees. Tonight, partly cloudy, low around 50. And for your Friday, a chance of showers mainly in the afternoon, mostly cloudy and 70.
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0: It is Blue October into the ocean. You are listening to Willard's Voice of the Firelands 95.3 WLKR. That is the answer to name that lyric today. Congratulations goes out to Emily from Huron. Got herself a 4-pack of tickets to go see the Guardians take on the Nationals on Tuesday. Congratulations goes out to Emily. You will have another chance to win tomorrow at 11:20. All right, coming up, we'll take a look at your weather forecast. And we got some Duran Jones and indications. That's next on 95.3.
1: It's time now for a look at your WLKR Entertainment Guide. Some events going on around the area. Dupree's Dead Band, a Grateful Dead tribute, will play the Grog Shop on May 31st. That's an all-ages show with doors opening at 6 and the show starting at 7. Moving into June, starting June 2nd, Acoustic Scotty will play the Dockside Cafe in Sandusky every Tuesday from 6 to 9 p.m. Mount Joy will be at Jacob's Pavilion on Friday, June 5th. 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
0: 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The National Weather Service forecasting mostly sunny skies today, high near 61. Tonight, partly cloudy, low around 50. And for your Friday, a chance of showers mainly in the afternoon, mostly cloudy and 70.
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2: I think it's working.

That is Joyce Manor. All my friends are so depressed. You were listening to Monroeville's Voice of the Firelands 95.3 WLKR. It is now time, Firelands, to hear some good news. 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Had some good news. In Georgia, a therapy dog is being recognized for helping first responders address mental health challenges. The dog is Bailey, a 5-year-old Labradoodle Golden Doodle mix. It's a doodle, I guess. It works to help first responders open up about their mental health struggles while on the job. Oh. Also, a woman in England named Eliz Sandals has crocheted 100 handmade blankets for newborn babies. She has been doing it out of the kindness of her heart, but also to thank that hospital for a surgery a few years ago that preserved some of the sight in her left eye, allowing her to continue crocheting. Each blanket is a 2-foot square and takes 2.8 days for Eliz to crochet it. And finally, passionate tortoise guardians have helped a critically endangered giant tortoise slowly return to India. The species was in trouble because locals used to hunt the tortoise. They started by rescuing 13, 7 females and 6 males, and from those, 114 additional tortoises have been born, which is apparently half as many as the entire wild population in all of Asia. I want to be a tortoise guardian. It's like a superhero. All right, coming up in the noon hour, let's see, we've got your Throwback Thursday lunch block of music. We'll have your community coffee break brought to you by Wild and Free Coffee Company, and we'll join the Guardians Radio Network at 12:35 for their first pitch against Detroit. I'm sorry, first pitch is 1:10. We'll join Guardians Radio Network at 12:35. That's coming up. Right now, it's Black Pistol Fire. Here's Lost Cause on 95.3.

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2: 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Good afternoon, I'm Josh Bowman. Law enforcement agencies across the state are taking part in the Click It or Ticket seatbelt enforcement campaign. The Sandusky Register says that it includes the Sandusky and Perkins Police Departments. Perkins Police say to buckle up before you drive, make sure passengers are secured, and stay focused and drive safely. The campaign runs through May 31st. Another street closure today in Sandusky, West Monroe Street, between Mills and Tiffin Avenue, will be shut down to traffic today. The closure is expected to lift Friday morning. A road closure is set to take place in Huron County next week. The Norwalk Reflector reports that Route 303 between Hanford and Butler Road in Wakeman Township will close starting May 26 for a culvert replacement. A detour route is posted. The road is expected to reopen by June 24th. Recognition for local school principal. According to Norwalk Ohio News, the Ohio Association of Secondary School Administrators has selected Monroeville's Kari Grant as one of its Principal of the Year honorees. He was named the OASSA Zone 5 Middle School Principal of the Year. Grant will be recognized at a state conference in October. Another area community has put a moratorium on data centers in their location. Village Council in Grafton has approved a 5-year moratorium on data center development in town. Other locations in Lorain County to place moratoriums on data centers include Avon and Wellington. In sports, a busy sports day here on 95.3 at 1:10. It's first pitch for the Cleveland Guardians at the Detroit Tigers here this afternoon. Also this afternoon on 92.9 WLKR Classic, high school baseball tournament coverage, Norwalk against Lexington at 5 o'clock. And then tonight on 95.3, more sports for you. The Cleveland Cavaliers at the New York Knicks, game 2 of their Eastern Conference Finals, tip off at 8 o'clock. Mostly sunny today, a high of 61. Partly cloudy tonight, a low of 50. I'm Josh Bowman, 95.3 WLKR Local News. Up next, the latest in world and national news headlines.
3: I'm Ed Donahue. Republicans in the Senate are expected to abandon a $1 billion security proposal involving President Trump's ballroom. Hawaii Democrat Brian Schatz says this is being brought up by Republicans as Americans are having problems paying the bills.
4: There is enough money, apparently, for a ballroom. Apparently, there is enough money to quadruple the size of ICE. Apparently, there is enough money to spend $1 billion a day on a regime change war of choice. There is enough money. What they are telling you is that there's no money for you.
3: Republicans are also concerned about the Trump administration's $1.7 billion settlement fund for people who think they were victims of the Biden Justice Department. An Air France flight bound for Detroit was diverted to Montreal after a passenger from the Congo boarded in error.
5: A CBP spokesperson says the passenger should not have boarded the plane on Wednesday in Paris due to U.S. entry restrictions tied to the Ebola outbreak. Air France says the passenger was denied entry into the U.S. because of new regulations requiring travelers from certain countries, including the Congo, to enter only through Washington. As of Thursday, the Department of Homeland Security also says all U.S.-bound American citizens and permanent residents who have been in Congo, Uganda, or South Sudan in the previous 21 days must only enter through Washington for enhanced screening. I'm Marcela Sanchez.
3: Telecoms are being asked to do more to prevent scams. Michigan's John Molinar is chair of the House Select Committee.

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1: In 2024, Americans lost at least $10 billion to these scams. That's $10 billion with a B. These victims are our families, neighbors, and friends, and they are being ripped off by sophisticated criminal networks linked to China.
0: This is AP News.
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One of the top songs from 1980, that is Joy Division, Love Will Tear Us Apart. 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All right, some of the top news stories from 1980. Six U.S. embassy aides escaped from Iran with Canadian help in January of that year. The U.S. broke diplomatic ties with Iran in April. Eight U.S. servicemen were killed and five were injured as a helicopter and cargo plane collided in an abortive desert raid to rescue the American hostages in Tehran. Iraqi troops held 90 square miles of Iran after an invasion. The eight-year Iran-Iraq war began, and three U.S. nuns and a lay worker were found dead in El Salvador. In the U.S., the president, James Earl Carter Jr., the vice president, Walter F. Mondale. The FBI's undercover Operation Abscam implicated public officials in February of that year. The U.S. Supreme Court upheld limits on a federal aid for abortions, and Ronald Reagan was elected president in a Republican sweep in November. In sports, in the World Series, Pittsburgh defeated the L.A. Rams. In the Super Bowl, Pittsburgh defeated the L.A. Rams. In the World Series, the Philadelphia Phillies defeated Kansas City. And in the NBA Championship, the L.A. Lakers defeated the Philadelphia 76ers. In entertainment, John Lennon was shot in New York City and died. Ted Turner launched CNN, the first all-news network, and Mark Morris established the Mark Morris Dance Group in New York City and was widely received as the most promising modern dance choreographer of his generation. Some of the top movies, Raging Bull, Ordinary People, Coal Miner's Daughter, The Elephant Man, and Tess. The Academy Award for Best Picture went to Kramer vs. Kramer. Record of the Year in the Grammys went to the Doobie Brothers' What a Fool Believes. Album of the Year went to Billy Joel's 52nd Street. And Song of the Year went to What a Fool Believes, Kenny Loggins and Michael McDonald, songwriters. Also in 1980, the cost of a first-class stamp, 15 cents. 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

That is Talking Heads' Once in a Lifetime, one of the top songs from 1980 for your Throwback Thursday lunch block of music. How's it going? I'm Kelly Rose. 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

0: 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It offers a free community lunch every Friday at the Norwalk Reservoir from 11:30 until noon. 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It'll be a barbecue chicken sandwich, beans, and a fruit pizza cookie. For more information, you can go to clisupports.com, or you can call them 419-706-2515. All right. Thanks for listening to your community coffee break. I'll be back with you tomorrow at 1:20 during the Firelands local music spot. We'll be giving away a free coffee or tea to Wild and Free Coffee Company. All right, that does it for me. Have a great rest of your afternoon. The Guards are coming up next. They're taking on Detroit. 1:10 is game time. We'll join the pregame show at 12:35. Every blessing to you and yours. Go Guards. TTFN. Ta-ta for now.
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0: 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All right, the National Weather Service forecasting mostly sunny skies today, 61 degrees. Tonight, partly cloudy, low around 50. And for your Friday, a chance of showers mainly in the afternoon, mostly cloudy and 70.
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0: It's time to go in-house with Jim Rosenhaus on a 95.3 WLKR. I'm the captain, Chris Morgan, joined once again by Jim Rosenhaus of the Cleveland Guardians. And boy, Jim, this has been a fantastic stretch of baseball lately that we've seen from the Guards.
1: It really has, Chris. And, you know, it's coincided. I think their pitching's been pretty good most of the season, especially the starters. And Penn's rounding into shape and becoming dominant again. But I think the big story in development this month has been just the increased runs that they're scoring on a game-by-game basis. And heading into play on Wednesday night, they had led all of baseball in runs scored for the month. So that's been a really good development and hopefully something that continues, because that was, I think, the question mark heading into the season. And they're not certainly feeling like it's a finished product by any means, but they're really encouraged by a lot of the good things they're seeing.
0: Definitely a lot of good things here, especially on that offensive side, like you said, Jim. And really, it's been a mix of the two different styles. We've seen kind of that typical Guards ball, small ball type of baseball at times, but they've also shown they've got some power in those bats again this year.
1: Yeah, they had a 6-homer game on the last homestand. And, you look up and down the lineup and you feel like Jose Ramirez obviously has hit his fair share of home runs over his career, but they're getting a good home run season from Angel Martinez. Chase DeLauder certainly can take it deep. And then you got some veteran guys like Rhys Hoskins and David Fry and some others. So they feel like, yes, there's some power in there. But their bread and butter still is getting on base, creating havoc, stealing bases, things like that. And it's been a good mix here throughout the month of May.
0: And I'll tell you what, Jim, I think the epitome of that mentality really has been Travis Bezzana since he came up. We've seen him do pretty much everything at the plate so far in his young career.
1: Yeah, it's been remarkable. It has coincided, this run in May, with his call-up. And it's interesting, I was visiting with Grant Fink, the pitching coach, the hitting coach, the other day. And Grant said that he's made... He's helped kind of just galvanize that lineup, and it's probably too simple to say he's made others better, but what he brings with the amount of pitches he sees and the amount of walks he's drawing and the at-bats that he's having, that rubs off on some others, and it's just another key cog in the offense that maybe was missing earlier in the season before he got here. So they're excited to have him. They had a hunch that he could make this type of impact based on the type of hitter he is. And it's certainly been happening here throughout the month.
0: Going in-house with Jim Rosenhaus here on 95.3. And another thing we've seen over the last week or so from the offense here, Jim, a bit of a lineup change. We've seen Stephen Kwan getting taken out of that leadoff spot. We've seen a lot of Angel Martinez there, some Daniel Schneeman as well. And that's been a real interesting development here for the lineup under manager Stephen Vogt.
1: It has been. And, I think for Kwan, he's performed well since moving out of the leadoff spot. He's drawn a ton of walks. He's hitting the ball the opposite way on a line a lot more, which is more what we've always seen from him. Maybe that was coming anyway, and it's just coincided with the move. But then also, it might have taken a little pressure off of him to just go and try and find that good offensive approach again.

0: and he certainly has had that. So that's really encouraging. And, you know, nobody's really taken over that leadoff spot since he hasn't been there, but certainly the lineup's been just fine with him down there. And it'd be interesting to see if they leave him there because it's working, or if this kind of gets him going again and they can plug him back in at the top of the lineup. But either way, it's just good to see him having the good at-bats and making good contributions again, because they're a better team when he's going well.
1: Absolutely a better team when Stephen Kwan is going well. And really, that was kind of my next point there, Jim. Sometimes when a guy is kind of slumping like Stephen Kwan was here in the early part of the year, a change like that can mean all the difference just to get him back going again.
0: Absolutely. And, there's a couple of different ways that you look at the game sometimes. And continuity, consistency is really important, and routine and all that kind of stuff. And hitting in that same spot in the lineup is part of that. Guys like to know what their role is and where they're hitting. But yeah, sometimes shaking it up is okay too, especially if a player is struggling. You don't want to give up on something that's worked well for a long time too quickly. But by the same token, maybe it's just a couple of weeks here where they're doing this with Kwani. But it certainly seems to have gotten him going, and that was the idea.
1: And, of course, Jim, before we wrap things up for this week, we've seen that roster movement here at the major league level, but starting to see it down in the farm system as well. Some guys getting promoted throughout the system up to Akron, to Columbus, specifically Angel Henao coming up. Ralphie Velasquez just got promoted to AAA, and those are a couple of really big prospect names to keep an eye on.
0: Absolutely. Both that you mentioned, they're so high on Henao, a young infielder, and they're excited to see how he adapts to AAA. So far, it's been excellent. He's been hitting over 300, and Velasquez just getting going at Columbus, but he was tearing the cover off the ball down at the AA level. Big power-hitting first baseman, and those are sometimes hard to find, and they think they have one, so we'll see how he does at the next level. He's been really good at every level he's been at, so we'll see if he can keep it going and make that beeline for the big leagues.
1: Definitely going to be interesting to watch those two especially develop, and continuing to see the development of Cooper Engel, too, down in Columbus. He's another name that Guardians fans have really been keeping an eye on here in the early season.
0: Absolutely. Swinging the bat extremely well, working on his defense as a catcher to see if that can play at this level. So some really good things happening in the farm system for sure.
1: Well, let's hope that those good things continue in the farm system and here at the major league level as well. But with that, we'll wrap things up for In-House with Jim Rosenhaus this week. Thanks for joining us once again, Jim. Have a great rest of the trip here in Detroit, and we'll talk to you again next week about some more Guardians baseball.
0: Sounds good, Chris. Thanks.
1: Absolutely. With that, we'll take a short commercial break and have a look at your weather right after that.
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1: 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The rest of today, looking at bright sunny skies with a high up around 61. That'll drop down to a low of 48 tonight with partly cloudy skies for the overnight. Then mostly cloudy tomorrow with a chance for some afternoon showers as well and a high of 69.
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Garbage, bleed like me on a Norwalk's 95.3 WLKR. 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The hard work has finally paid off. Congratulations to the graduating class from Norwalk High School, including Morgan Ritter, Tanner Ritter, Michaela Rourke, Aiden Roberts, and Holly Roberts. 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
0: 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The rest of today, looking at bright sunny skies with a high up around 61. That'll drop down to a low of 48 tonight with partly cloudy skies for the overnight. Then mostly cloudy tomorrow, but with a chance of afternoon showers and a high of 69.
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Keaton Henson with Insomnia on a new London's 95.3 WLKR. Make sure you stay with us. We'll have the latest local, state, and national news coming up here at the top of the hour. But for right now, let's keep the music going with OK Go, All Together Now.

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5: 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Good afternoon, I'm Mike Lilje. Law enforcement agencies across the state are taking part in the Click It or Ticket seatbelt enforcement campaign. The Sandusky Register says that it includes the Sandusky and Perkins Police Departments. Perkins Police say to buckle up before you drive, make sure passengers are secure, and stay focused and drive safely. The campaign runs through May 31st. A road closure is set to take place in Huron County next week. The Norwalk Reflector reports that Route 303 between Hanford and Butler Road in Wakeman Township will close starting May 26th for a culvert replacement. A detour route is posted. The road is expected to reopen by June 24th. Recognition for a local school principal. According to Norwalk, Ohio News, the Ohio Association of Secondary School Administrators has selected Monroeville's Cary Grant as one of its Principal of the Year honorees. He was named the OASSA Zone 5 Middle School Principal of the Year. Grant will be recognized at a state conference in October. Another area community has put a moratorium on data centers in their location. Village Council in Grafton has approved a 5-year moratorium on data center development in town. Other locations in Lorain County to place moratoriums on data centers include Avon and Wellington. In sports tonight on our sister station, 92.9 WLKR Classic at 5 p.m., it's high school tournament baseball with Norwalk hosting Lexington. Right here on 95.3 WLKR at 8 o'clock, the Cleveland Cavaliers look to even up their Eastern Conference Finals series against the New York Knicks in New York. And this afternoon, the Cleveland Guardians finished off a 4-game sweep of the Detroit Tigers in Detroit. They won this afternoon by a final of 3-1. The Guardians are going to be back in action tomorrow night as they open up a series in Philadelphia. A look at the weather from the National Weather Service. For tonight, partially cloudy skies, overnight lows around 50 degrees. For tomorrow, we do have a chance of rain, mainly in the afternoon, otherwise mostly cloudy. Highs will reach right around 70 degrees. Don't forget, if you have any news tips, you can send them to news@wlkrradio.com. I'm Mike Lilje, 95.3 WLKR Local News. 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
6: AP News, I'm Ben Thomas. Republicans' progress on an immigration bill stalled over questions about White House security funding and the Trump administration's new fund to compensate Trump allies who feel they were persecuted. Sagar Magani has the latest.
7: Senate Republicans had a self-imposed deadline to pass the $70 billion bill before heading home for Memorial Day.
8: Y'all have a good week, guys.
7: But Louisiana's John Kennedy and others left the Capitol without voting.
9: So divided, so dysfunctional, so disorganized, are fleeing Washington.
7: Top Senate Democrat Chuck Schumer, as Republicans sparred over adding the security funding to the bill and the compensation fund, which North Carolina Republican Tom Tillis

0: Meghani, Washington.
1: President Trump's again raising the specter of U.S. military intervention in Cuba.
2: Other presidents have looked at this for 50, 60 years doing something, and it looks like I'll be the one that does it, so would be happy to do it.
1: The renewed threat comes a day after the administration announced criminal charges against former Cuban President Raul Castro. Secretary of State Marco Rubio said this.
3: The president's preference is always a negotiated agreement that's peaceful. That's always our preference. That remains our preference with Cuba. I'm just being honest with you. You know, the likelihood of that happening, given who we're dealing with right now, is not high.
1: Oil prices settled lower today, but gasoline prices rose another penny overnight. AAA puts the nationwide average for regular grade above $4.56 per gallon. Modest gains on Wall Street, the Dow up 0.1%, the S&P 0.2, the Dow 0.6. That's 276 points. This is AP News.
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The Foo Fighters, Learn to Fly, on a North Fairfields 95.3 WLKR. What's up, Firelands? It's the Captain Chris Morgan here with you now between a ball games, of course, on your Thursday afternoon drive. The Guardians getting the win here on the road against the Detroit Tigers earlier on, completing a four-game road sweep of Detroit. Sweeping a four-game series is tough. You don't see it all the time. But the Guardians got it done here this time around. Hopefully that momentum for Cleveland sports can continue into tonight's second game, though. It's game two of the Eastern Conference Finals in the NBA for the Cleveland Cavaliers on the road still against the New York Knicks. We'll have pregame coverage for that one starting at 7:30 with tip-off from Madison Square Garden at 8 o'clock. But before then, we'll have another look at your community calendar later on this hour. A couple more looks at your weather forecast as well. And, of course, plenty of music as we sit back, relax, and enjoy the early evening. So let's get right back to with Phoebe Bridgers. Here's Kyoto.

0: Dove Ellis with Pale Song on Olina's 95.3 WLKR. Before that, some of the Cars moving in stereo. We'll have some more music coming right up in just a few minutes, including a little Tom Petty and some Sinead O'Connor. But a look at your weather forecast is next. It's time now for a look at your WLKR entertainment guide. Some events going on around the area. Dupree's Dead Band, a Grateful Dead tribute, will play the Grog Shop on May 31st. That's an all-ages show with doors opening at 6 and the show starting at 7. Moving into June, starting June 2nd, Acoustic Scotty will play the Dockside Cafe in Sandusky every Tuesday from 6 to 9 p.m. Mount Joy will be at Jacob's Pavilion on Friday, June 5th. On Saturday, June 6th, the Music Hub presents Wake Magnolia, Northern Weather, Houdini's Code, Silicon Death Ray, and Wexford. 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
0: 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The rest of today, still looking at bright sunny skies with a high up around 61. That'll drop down to a low of 48 tonight with partly cloudy skies for the overnight. Then mostly cloudy tomorrow, but with a chance of afternoon showers and a high of 69.
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0: Civil wars, I've got this friend, on a New London's 95.3 WLKR. 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They're all proud of you and your accomplishments. 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Let's take another short commercial break and we'll have a look at your weather forecast after that. Then it's right back to the music.
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0: 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The rest of today, looking at bright sunny skies still, with a high up around 61. That'll drop down to a low of 48 tonight with partly cloudy skies for the overnight. Then mostly cloudy tomorrow with a chance of afternoon showers and a high of 69.
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0: L King with X's and O's on Collins 95.3 WLKR. Before we get back to some more music, let's first check in with the radio voice of the Cleveland Cavaliers, Tim Alcorn, as he gives us today's Cavaliers update. Then we'll see what else is going on with the Guardians today from Jim Rosenhaus.
1: This is Tim Alcorn with today's SeatGeek Cavaliers update, brought to you by SeatGeek, the official ticketing partner of the Cleveland Cavaliers. Tonight, the Cavs and Knicks play Game 2 of the Eastern Conference Finals at Madison Square Garden. The Cavs had a 22-point lead in the fourth quarter of Game 1, but the Knicks came storming back to win the game in overtime. After that Game 1 loss, Evan Mobley said, "The Cavs know how to bounce back after a tough defeat."
2: "We've done it before. We've been down 2. We lost the first 2 games, the last series, so we've been here before, but you just got to bounce back, you gotta look at the film, see what we could change, and fix that."
1: Tonight, the Cavs are in New York to take on the Knicks in Game 2 of the Eastern Conference Finals. Tip is at 8, with the Huntington Tip-Off Show set for 7:30 on the Medical Mutual Cavaliers Audio Burst. 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
4: Hi, this is Jim Rosenhaus with your Guardians update. Colin Holderman has been a nice addition to the Guardians bullpen after signing with the team in the offseason. He was looking for a change of scenery after several years in the Pirates bullpen, and he explains what has worked here in Cleveland to allow him to achieve success.
5: "Definitely making the decision this offseason was, there's a few things I was taking, you know, into account, and it was just, you know, the pitching department here is unbelievable, and just the culture is amazing as well. So, you know, it's an easy decision for me to come here, and you know, it's lived up to everything so far. We got into camp, we dialed in some mechanics, just a little bit to help me, you know, stay in playing. It's been easier to throw strikes, and you know, just the culture's been amazing. It's a winning culture, you know, good people throughout the clubhouse and in the organization, so it's an easy place to show up to work."
4: Guardians continue their road trip tomorrow night in Philadelphia with the first of 3 against the Phillies. With your Guardians update, I'm Jim Rosenhaus.
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Wolf Parade, I'll Believe in Anything, on Port Clinton's 95.3 WLKR. What's up, Firelands? It's the Captain Chris Morgan, still with you here as we get you ready for some Cleveland Cavaliers playoff basketball on your Thursday afternoon drive. It's game two of the Eastern Conference Finals tonight. Cavs are back on the road to taking on the Knicks in New York. We'll have pregame coverage starting at 7:30 with tip-off at 8 o'clock. Hopefully that Cleveland magic drops over from the Guardians there. Well, maybe not drops over, but continues over from the Guardians today and works its way over to MSG to help out the Cavs here tonight. But we'll have that coming up for you here in just a little while. Later on this hour, we'll have a couple looks at your weather forecast and, of course, plenty of music. So let's get right back to it with Lauryn Hill, Everything is Everything.

a while. Later on this hour, we'll have a couple looks at your weather forecast and, of course, plenty of music. So let's get right back to it with Lauryn Hill, Everything is Everything.

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0: That's the Goo Goo Dolls with Name. 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Norwalk, Ohio News wishes best of luck to the Norwalk Class of 2026. Remember that you are braver than you believe, stronger than you seem, smarter than you think, and loved more than you'll ever know. Congratulations to the Norwalk High School Class of 2026, including Amira Turner, Thomas Vanderpool, Gennaro Vargas, and Anthony Wilnow. Congratulations to them and the rest of the class of 2026 from Norwalk High School. And, of course, congratulations on your well-deserved success from Norwalk, Ohio News. Our city, our news. Right now, let's take a short commercial break, and we'll have a look at your weather forecast after that. Then it's right back to the music with some Crowded House.
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0: 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The rest of today, still looking at sunny skies with a high up around 61. That's already dropping down to our low of 48 tonight with partly cloudy skies for the overnight. Then mostly sunny tomorrow, mostly cloudy tomorrow with a chance of afternoon showers and a high of 69.
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0: That's Lucy by Mountjoy on a Green Witches 95.3 WLKR. Before we take another quick commercial break and have a look at your weather forecast once again, and Noble Sports and Trophies says congratulations and great job to the class of 2026. Your community and family could not be prouder. Congratulations to the South Central High School class of 2026, including Courtney Crane, Christopher Day, Kenzie Dotson, and Abigail Fannin. You will go on to do great things. Noble Sports and Trophies in Norwalk. 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
0: 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Find them online. The rest of tonight, looking at partly cloudy skies with a low dropping down near 48. That'll be back up to a high of 69 tomorrow with mostly cloudy skies and a chance of showers rolling in for the afternoon. Then a chance of showers tomorrow night with a low of 56.
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Garbage with Stupid Girl on a Berlin Heights 95.3 WLKR. Let's keep the music flowing, heading into our final little bit of time together tonight. Got a little Aqua Lung and Benson Boone coming up, but first is Fall Out Boy with Uma Thurman.

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Lucy Dacus planting tomatoes on Sandusky's 95.3 WLKR. What's up, Firelands? It's the Captain Chris Morgan here for just a little bit longer on your Thursday afternoon drive, hanging out and having some fun as we get you ready for some Cleveland Cavaliers playoff basketball tonight. It's game two of the Eastern Conference Finals, still on the road in New York taking on the Knicks. Hopefully we'll get a better result than game one here tonight. We'll have pregame warm-up starting at 7:30 with tip-off from MSG at 8 o'clock. And, you know, like we said on the conversation with Tim Alcorn yesterday, three perfect quarters in game one for the Cavs. But that fourth quarter, absolutely killer. If they can avoid that tonight, perhaps they can get that road win and even the series up at one game apiece coming home to Cleveland over the weekend. We'll just have to see. But either way, coming up here at 7:30 for pregame coverage, Cavs versus the Knicks in game two of the Eastern Conference Finals here tonight. Coming up, we'll have one more look at your weather forecast here in just a little bit, plus plenty of music to sit back, relax, and get you ready for game time. So let's get right back to it with the Flaming Lips. Do You Realize?

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0: Hozier with Work Song on Marblehead's Voice of the Firelands 95.3 WLKR. Let's take one more short commercial break and we'll have a final look at your weather forecast after that. Then it's right back to the music as we get you ready for Cleveland Cavaliers playoff basketball.
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0: 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The rest of tonight, looking at partly cloudy skies with a low dropping down near 48. That'll be back up to a high of 69 tomorrow with mostly cloudy skies, then a chance of showers coming in for the afternoon. Then a chance of showers again tomorrow night with a low of 56.
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0: there's nearly 678,290,000 kids under five around the world. But what's so important about being five? A lot, it turns out. Children who live to age five are twice as likely to reach adulthood. That's why vaccines matter so much. For 40 years, Rotary and partners have delivered vaccines globally. Like here, and even here. Impressive, right? But 12.5 million children are still totally unvaccinated. Rotary knows we can find them. Because when Rotary and Indian vaccinators looked for families at bus and train stations, used motorbikes, and trekked house to house, they lowered polio cases by 94%. See? It can be done. And the results are worth it. Let's ensure that all children grow up safe from preventable diseases.
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